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Together, we are all New Brunswick. We are the True North Strong and Free. 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

What's officially one of the worst smells on earth? Well, raw sewage takes the top spot, but what smell came in at number two? We're going to get to that as our Mind Buster question coming up in just a few minutes from now. But first, from the Purple Rain soundtrack, here's Prince and When Doves Cry, 93.5 The Wave.

0: 93.5 The Wave. It is David Raines in with you on this Friday morning. Looks like it's going to be another great day today. Yes, if you got a pool, you definitely want to use it. It's going to be a hot one, but that's okay. We could get some relief later on this afternoon with a little bit of rain, but who knows? That could change as well throughout the course of the day. I guess we'll see. Time to put your nose to the test, though, now. The study published in the Journal of Neuroscience asked people to rate some of the most disgusting smells imaginable. And apparently, raw sewage came out smelling like, well, exactly what you would expect it to smell, like the worst ranked smell in the world. But here's where it gets interesting, because researchers also found that the smell that came in at number two is one of those ones that makes you instantly want to roll down the window, the one that makes you want to back away from the garbage, or maybe it's the one that makes you want to run away from the kitchen. What do you think is the smell that was voted worst, second worst smell in the world? You can give me a call, 475-8848, or you can head to our Facebook page where you will find the question posted. You can supply your best answer. I'll have some clues for you along the way, and then, of course, at the end of the show, I'm going to have the answer to that Mindbuster question today. We got lots more great music on the way, including one from Queen coming up.
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0: 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You know what they say, you can't choose your family, but apparently you can inherit some weird stuff from them. According to a survey from 1-800-GOT-JUNK, people have inherited some seriously unusual items. Now, we're talking about a bale of cotton signed by John Wayne, a pure gold butter knife, and even Roman artifacts dating back to 300 AD. One person even inherited a giant garage-sized painting of a dog, while someone else got a talking fish, because apparently, well, every family needs a talking fish, don't they? There was also a clear donkey that doubles as a beer mug, and an antique dentist chair, and a pair of lampshades shaped like legs. Yes, remember the old Christmas story days? Well, if that isn't strange enough, somebody inherited a statue also of Abraham Lincoln. Why? Well, because somebody had it in their collection, I guess. Forget the family silver. What's the weirdest thing that you've ever inherited? 475-8848. Give me a call. I want to hear what you've got to say. We've got lots more great music on the way, including one from Filter coming up.
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0: 93.5 Wave weather for today. Sunny this morning and early into the afternoon, and then turning to a mix of sun and cloud with a chance of showers and risk of a thundershower late in the day. High of 31, Humidex making it feel like 38. Tonight will be partly cloudy with a chance of showers this evening, a risk of a thundershower as well, a low of 17. And for tomorrow, a mix of sun and cloud with a chance of showers in the afternoon, risk of a thundershower still remains with a high of 28, Humidex making it feel like 36. Currently 16 and clear in Grand Falls.
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0: 93.5 The Wave. It is David Raines in with you this morning. And the electric vehicle market in Canada is definitely moving, according to StatsCan. The sales of zero-emission vehicles jumped almost 20% in May, with more than 18,000 sold across the country. Now, there are a few reasons behind the increase, including the return of the federal customer rebates for some electrical vehicles, and changes in gas prices, of course, making a big difference there as well. But the question is, are you ready to make the switch? Maybe you're excited about the lower fuel costs and never having to visit a gas station quite as often. Or maybe you're thinking, I'll give up my gas-powered vehicle when you pry the keys out of my cold, dead hands. But today we're asking, are you considering a zero-emission vehicle for your next car or truck purchase? That's our Vogue Optical web poll. You can find that at thewavegrandfalls.com, so make sure to head there and have your say today. We got lots more great music from the 80s, 90s, and more, including one from Andy Gibb on the way.
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0: 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It is David Raines in with you. 6:48 on this Friday morning. And for the Friday edition of Today in History, we'll learn that today is Professional Speakers Day. And, well, you won't have to worry about professional speakers if you're heading to a beach party, because it is also Beach Party Day today. You know where I'd rather be. Lots of things have happened on this day over the years. For instance, back in this date in 1888, if you feel like your world is going in circles, well, that could be because the revolving door was invented on this day back then. Back on this date in 1944, IBM announced the first program-controlled calculator, the automatic sequence control calculator, known as the Harvard Mark I. It used 765,000 components and hundreds of miles of wire, and it weighed about 5 tons, making it a little bit difficult to take to class. And finally, back on this date in 2007, Barry Bonds broke Hank Aaron's record by hitting his 756th home run. That's what happened on Today in History. You can check back Monday. We'll have more for you. You got lots more great music as well, including this one from Tears for Fears.
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Birthdays, anniversaries are on the way. If you've got someone celebrating, you know what to do. 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We're going to take care of those right after Corey Hart and In Your Soul, 93.5 The Wave.

0: 93.5 The Wave. It is David Raines in with you on this Friday morning. And yes, it is time for birthdays and anniversaries. Got a few to talk about today. First of all, celebrating today is Hugo Dion. Happy birthday to you, Hugo. I know you are going to be having a great birthday today. And Richard Savoie is also celebrating his birthday today. So happy birthday to you, Richard. I'm sure the gang will all be there to cheer you on and celebrate with you today as well. Celebrating on Sunday is Isabel Page. And your mom and sisters want to wish you a very happy birthday. Tell you that they love you very much. Looking forward to celebrating with you on Sunday as well. Hugo and Richard, you guys celebrate your birthday with a few celebrities. Charlize Theron turning 51 years old today. And David Duchovny, X-Files star, 66 years old today as well. If you've got someone celebrating a birthday or anniversary, we want to know about it. You can do that a few different ways. You can give me a call at 475-8848, or you can go on to our Facebook or onto our website, thewavegrandfalls.com, and fill out the form that we have there. That will give me the information that I need to be able to get the wishes out on the air. And don't forget, each week we draw for a cake. And well, today's winner, congratulations, Rafael Page, who celebrated his birthday a little bit early this week. So thank you for entering into our birthday contest, or getting wishes out on the air and turning it into a contest. And Vicky is looking forward to a delicious cake coming your way, Rafael. And if you don't want to wait, or you didn't win this week, well, then definitely give Vicky a call. Let her know you heard us talking about her, and that is going to earn you a discount on your cake as well. Got lots more great music on the way, including one from CCR coming up.
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0: Well, don't be like this Dave either, playing with buttons that you're not supposed to play with and starting things when they're not supposed to start. But Falls Service Center, great place to go. Make sure to give them a call to get your tires changed before the fall, that's for sure. That is David Rains in with you, and I'm going to keep my fingers off the buttons here for the next few minutes and tell you about the study published in the Journal of Neuroscience that ranked raw sewage as the worst smell in the world, and we are looking for you to weigh in on what is the second. Well, Wanda says baby poop definitely has to be the second. It is darn close, I would bet. But no, it is not it. It is also not garbage. Some people think that garbage may be the smell. Not it at all. What do you think it might be? 475-8848 is the number to call. Or you can turn around and go to our Facebook page and put your best guess there. I'll have another clue for you next hour. And then, of course, at the end of the show, I will have the answer to our Mindbuster question for you. Got lots more great music on the way, including one from Fleetwood Mac.
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0: 93.5 Wave weather for today. Sunny this morning and early into the afternoon, and then turning to a mix of sun and cloud with a chance of showers and risk of a thundershower late in the day. High of 31, humidex making it feel like 38. Tonight will be partly cloudy with a chance of showers this evening, a risk of a thundershower as well, a low of 17. And for tomorrow, a mix of sun and cloud with a chance of showers in the afternoon, risk of a thundershower still remains with a high of 28, humidex making it feel like 36. Currently 16 and clear in Grand Falls.
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0: 93.5 The Wave. It is David Raines in with you today. And there's one part of owning an electric vehicle that sounds pretty appealing right now, right? Especially with gas prices where they are. No gas stations, no standing outside in February, freezing your fingers off, no watching the numbers on the pump climb higher and higher, giving you a little bit of anxiety. But many Canadians are taking notice of these zero-emission vehicles. StatsCan says that sales of the vehicles jumped almost 20% in May, with 18,000 sold nationwide. But there's still plenty of questions. Range, charging, winter driving, price, and whether an EV actually fits your lifestyle. So we're putting the decision in your hands. Are you considering a zero-emission vehicle for your next car or truck purchase? You can answer the Vogue Optical web poll that you will find at thewavegrandfalls.com. Got lots more great music on the way, including this one from Jimmy Cliff now.
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Well, she quit her job to care for her seriously injured husband, and doctors told her to stimulate his nerves. Well, the unusual way she did that might surprise you, and I've got that story coming up on your Friday morning in just a few minutes from now. First, it's Bon Jovi, Living on a Prayer from the Slippery When Wet album on 93.5 The Wave.

0: 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It is David Raines in with you. 7:48 on this Friday morning, and talk about dedication and a definite marriage with no boundaries. A woman quit her job as a kindergarten art teacher to become a full-time caregiver for her husband after he suffered brain injuries and multiple fractures in a fall while rescuing a child from a warehouse roof. Now, doctors told her that stimulating his fingers and toes could help encourage nerve recovery. So she did what she could do to keep those nerves stimulated, including sucking on the fingers and toes on a regular basis. Now that is commitment. Most wives are saying, put your socks on. She apparently saying, give me that big toe. And after years of care, something incredible happened. He finally opened his eyes, and an amazing story of love, patience, and determination, and proof that a woman was willing to do whatever it took to get the man she loved back to normal. I guess you could say she really went that extra mile, one toe at a time. Lots more great music, including Pat Benatar, on the way.
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0: Good morning.
1: Good morning, Franz. How are you doing this morning?
0: I'm doing excellent. Watering my garden.
1: Oh, well, it's a good day to water the garden, I'll tell you. It's going to be pretty warm. Do you have any idea about why I would be calling you so early this morning?
0: I might have an idea.
1: Oh, yeah. What's your idea?
0: Well, I think I might get some free gas.
1: I think you're absolutely correct. Congratulations. You're this week's winner for the Fuel Your Summer Contest.
0: Oh wow. Thank you so much.
1: You're welcome. And what are you going to be using it on?
0: Well, our daughter's moving to Fredericton, so maybe we'll go for a ride in Fredericton.
1: There you go, a little trip to Fredericton. Well, you hang on the line. I'm going to give you all the details on how we can get you those gas cards and get you on your way to Fredericton to see your daughter.
0: Thank you so much.
1: You're welcome. Congratulations. And a big thank you to all of our sponsors in the contest, especially LaForge Garage Overhead and Building and Best Western Hotels. Don't forget, you can enter into the contest on Sunday when you see me at the Canadian Tire Motorcycle and Car Show happening from 10 to 3. Lots more music from the 80s, 90s, and more are coming up, so don't go away.

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1: Good morning. Two more newspapers in the province have been taken off the press. Post Media-owned free French-language weeklies L'Étoile and Info Weekend have ceased publishing. L'Étoile served Francophone readers in the Moncton area, while Info Weekend served communities in northwestern New Brunswick. The company says the papers were no longer financially viable. The decision also comes as Post Media shut down its Moncton printing press and moved printing of its New Brunswick papers out of the province. Following that decision, Post Media also stopped publishing the Miramichi Leader after more than a century of service and reduced print days for the French language Acadie Nouvelle. Elsewhere, the Nutrien Civic Center in Sussex is closing, with the mayor blaming long-standing funding disputes with neighboring municipal governments. Mayor Mark Thorne says for several years, Butternut Valley and Valley Waters have withheld their required share of funding for the Nutrien Center, despite being directed to pay by the province. Thorne says the absence of that funding has left the region's premier recreation facility financially unstable. The center, which opened in 2012 and includes a competition pool, therapy pool, walking track, and fitness facilities, nearly faced closure in 2017 because of similar financial pressures. A new Nanos research study has found 69% of respondents were not likely to resume purchasing American alcohol if it was put back on the shelves. The research shows 3 in 4 Canadians wouldn't buy U.S. booze if it returned to shelves. It also found older Canadians are more likely to be against purchasing American alcohol. 75% of Canadians aged 55 and older say they wouldn't buy American booze if it's put back on shelves, compared to 60% of Canadians aged 18 to 34. Nanos says the data gives ammunition not just to premiers of provinces maintaining the bans to stand their ground, but to the American booze industry as well. And with much of the Maritimes under a heat warning, a new study is suggesting heat waves may speed up aging. Researchers used data which involved more than 2,300 middle-aged and older adults who were at least 45 years old. The results indicated that exposure to periods of extremely hot weather was associated with longer-term physiological damage in middle-aged and older adults. One of the authors of the study says investigating the link between heat wave exposure and biological aging could help in developing strategies to address climate change and with identifying individuals who may be most vulnerable to the effects of changes in weather patterns and temperatures. Over to sports, a close one in the CFL. The Argos came out on top of the Stampeders 33-30 yesterday. On the diamonds, the Cubs clipped the Blue Jays 3-2 in the 11th inning. The Red Sox outslugged the White Sox 12-11 in 13 innings. The Yankees had the day off. Now you're up to date. I'm Jen Nicholson.
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3: 93.5 Wave weather for today. Sunny this morning and early into the afternoon, and then turning to a mix of sun and cloud with a chance of showers and risk of a thundershower late in the day. High of 31, Humidex making it feel like 38. Tonight will be partly cloudy with a chance of showers this evening, a risk of a thundershower as well, a low of 17. And for tomorrow, a mix of sun and cloud with a chance of showers in the afternoon. Risk of a thundershower still remains with a high of 28, Humidex making it feel like 36. Currently 16 and clear in Grand Falls.
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Still looking for you to weigh in on our question of the day today. According to the study published in the Journal of Neuroscience, raw sewage was the worst smell in the world. What is the second worst? Well, we're going to get to that coming up in just a few minutes from now. First, a strange animal, Gowan, 93.5 The Wave.

0: 93.5 The Wave. It is David Raines in with you this morning. And according to a new survey published in the Journal of Neuroscience, raw sewage was considered the worst smell in the world. What is the second worst? That is the question we are asking you today. Lots of good answers on our Facebook page already. Last hour I told you that it was not garbage. Lori says body odor. I'm right with you, Lori. John says farmers' fields when they spread manure, and that is definitely an odor that you come to, I don't know if you ever come to appreciate it fully or not, but it is certainly one of the worst smells I think that I've ever smelled for sure. Great answers. Keep those guesses coming. That is not what we are looking for, though. I will tell you that generally the smell gets a little more active when the sun goes down. Does that help you out at all? If it does, make sure to give me a call, 475-8848, or call. And on our Facebook page, I will have the correct answer for you at the end of the show. We have lots more great music from the 80s, 90s, and more, including one from Sass Jordan coming up.
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0: 93.5 The Wave, it is David Raines in with you this morning. And remember when electric cars seemed like something you'd only see in a science fiction movie? Well, now they're everywhere. Stats Canada says more than 18,000 zero-emission vehicles are sold across Canada in May, and sales jumped almost 20%. Now, government rebates certainly have helped drive some of that growth. The higher gas prices also are making people take another look at those electric vehicles. But what's the difference? There is a difference, though, between thinking EVs are the future and actually parking one in your driveway. Would you trust an EV for your daily commute, your road trips, your winter driving, or are you sticking with gasoline or diesel for the foreseeable future? You can weigh in on our Vogue Optical web poll today as to whether or not you are considering an electric vehicle for your next car or truck purchase at thewavegrandfalls.com. 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
1: 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Fleetwood Mac lived to see the Seven Wonders. 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And Madonna asked, "Who's that girl?" You'll hear those songs, all the top 40 hits, and the long-distance dedications from August 8th, 1987, right here on American Top 40, The 80s.
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0: 93.5 Wave weather for today. Sunny this morning and early into the afternoon, and then turning to a mix of sun and cloud with a chance of showers and risk of a thundershower late in the day. High of 31, Humidex making it feel like 38. Tonight will be partly cloudy with a chance of showers this evening, a risk of a thundershower as well, a low of 17. And for tomorrow, a mix of sun and cloud with a chance of showers in the afternoon, risk of a thundershower still remains with a high of 28, Humidex making it feel like 36. Currently 16 and clear in Grand Falls.
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0: 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David Raines in with you on this Friday morning. And a question for you. Would you rather inherit everything from a loved one or just pick a few things that actually mean something to you? Well, new research from Talker Research found that 51% of people would rather inherit just a few select items than to take everything. And honestly, I can understand why, because nearly half the people, about 49%, say that they would rather inherit nothing than to have to deal with the relative's belongings. Apparently, we've got enough stuff of our own. In fact, 65% of people are frustrated with how their stuff is organized, while 52% are frustrated by their belongings simply not being organized at all. And here's the kicker. 58% of people have yet to clear out a relative, have had to clear out a relative's house. So maybe the greatest inheritance isn't the entire house full of stuff. It's the one thing that has the story behind it. So would you rather inherit everything or just the things that actually mean something to you? 475-8848. Give me a call and we can discuss. Got lots more great music on the way, including one from John Mellencamp now.
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0: 93.5 The Wave. It is David Raines in with you this morning. And joining me in studio is somebody who is no stranger if you're in the real estate game. That's for sure. Betsy Boudreaux, good morning.
1: Good morning, David. How are you?
0: I'm wonderful. How are you?
1: I'm good. Thank you.
0: Good. Now, we brought you in for a very special reason. This is another big event happening here in Grand Falls in September. Tell us a little bit about what you're planning.
1: Yes, we're planning our third annual softball tournament. It's for the Escalmaravec in Edmonton. So all the funds we're raising is going directly to them, so we're pretty excited for this. Hopefully we're gonna beat our amount from last year, which was 13,325, so we're hoping to get to the 15,000 mark this year.
0: Amazing. Now, you're looking for baseball teams to enter into this tournament, right?
1: Yes, we are.
0: So
1: yeah.
0: So how do they go about entering in?
1: So they have to contact their favorite realtor, anybody from Royal LePage Prestige, and they sign up, and it's just for fun, so you don't need any skills at all. It's a really fun day.
0: Excellent. Perfect. And how many players would make up a team?
1: So we're going to have 6 teams of 10 players, so 60 people in total.
0: Excellent. Yeah. And that's going to happen at the Veteran Field on the 12th of September, right?
1: Yes. Yeah. Just excellent. Behind John Caldwell.
0: How many teams have you got entered already?
1: Well, the girls are pretty good, so we have some players already, but there's still some room, so if anybody wants to come in, they're more than welcome to.
0: There you go. Looking to raise $15,000 this year. Now, if you don't want to play the game, you can always come out and watch the tournament.
1: Absolutely.
0: Right? Yep. And there's lots of seating at Veteran Field this year, so hey, come on out. It's going to happen on September the 12th. What time does it start?
1: 8:30 in the morning until the finale is at 4 p.m.
0: And then if they go into extra innings and that kind of thing, could be midnight before it's over, but you know what? It's going to be super fun.
1: Oh, does it absolutely matter?
0: Absolutely. Well, thank you very much for you guys for organizing these things. They're always great when community comes together, and this, I say it all the time, this community never ceases to amaze me. I have no doubt that the $15,000 goal is going to be surpassed very easily.
1: We're hoping for it.
0: Best of luck to you. We'll see you on the 12th of September.
1: Awesome. Thank you, David.
0: Well, there you have it. Betsy Boudreaux from Royal LePage in Grand Falls, and the tournament is going to take place on September the 12th. Definitely reach out and get your team registered now, and let's help them surpass that goal of the $15,000. Get lots more music from the 80s, 90s, and more on the way, so don't go anywhere.
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That's about going to do it for me for today. Hopefully you've had a great day. I know I have. I have a great day every day when we get to hang out. But I got one more piece of business, and that is to take care of the answer to our Mind Buster, because I would never let you go into the weekend not knowing what the second worst smell ever is, according to the study published in the Journal of Neuroscience. Raw sewage was the worst smell in the world. What was the second? Well, it wasn't garbage, and it's usually more active when the sun goes down. Did you guess it was a skunk? Some of you did. That is the answer. We'll have a brand new Mindbuster question for you on Monday when we do it all over again. Until then, I remind you, please be kind to everybody you come across, because in a world where you can choose to be anything at all, choosing to be kind just makes the world a better place, all of us better people, and we can all definitely use a little more of that. I'll leave you with lots more great music to come this hour, including Naked Eyes and the Northern Pikes on the way.

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5: Your latest Environment Canada forecast calling for a mix of sun and cloud, chance of showers or thunder showers this afternoon. A heat warning in effect, highs near 31 degrees, a humidex up to 38 today. Partly cloudy tonight, lows down to 17. Sun and cloud, chance of showers or thunder showers again Saturday, highs tomorrow at 28. Clouds and showers on Sunday with a high at 22 degrees.
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1: Your latest Environment Canada forecast calling for a mix of sun and cloud, chance of showers or thunder showers this afternoon. A heat warning in effect, highs near 31 degrees, a humidex up to 38 today. Partly cloudy tonight, lows down to 17. Sun and cloud, chance of showers or thunder showers again Saturday, highs tomorrow at 28. Clouds and showers on Sunday with a high at 22 degrees.
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1: Here's a look at your latest Environment Canada forecast. A heat warning remains in effect. We're looking for showers or thunder showers through the afternoon. Highs near 31 degrees. The Humidex pushing that up to 38 today. Partly cloudy tonight, lows down to 17. A mix of sun and cloud, chance of showers or thunder showers on Saturday. Highs tomorrow at 28 degrees. Clouds and showers on Sunday with a high at 22.
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4: Here's a look at your latest Environment Canada forecast. A heat warning remains in effect. We're looking for showers or thunder showers through the afternoon. Highs near 31 degrees. The Humidex pushing that up to 38 today. Partly cloudy tonight, lows down to 17. A mix of sun and cloud, chance of showers or thunder showers on Saturday. Highs tomorrow at 28 degrees. Clouds and showers on Sunday with a high at 22.
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I'll let you know what today's 93.5 The Wave Vogue Obstacle Web Poll is and how you can participate. That's after Eddie Grant. Great Big C also on the way. 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

93.5 The Wave coming up in about 7 minutes. I will let you know more about a fun event that's going to help children in need in our community coming up on Sunday. I'll let you know how you can participate. That's after Blue Radio, first Tootie and the Blowfish, 93.5 The Wave.

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1: 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Words on the loudspeakers hanging in the air.

0: 93.5 The Wave. It's Andy on this Friday, and coming up this weekend, there's going to be a fun event. An event that happens a lot during the summertime at Canadian Tire in Grand Falls. They're going to be having their second annual car and motorcycle show. And this year they've added a swap meet to the event. The best part is all the proceeds will help to support Jumpstart, allowing children in need in our community to be able to participate in sports. So that happens 10 a.m. to 3 p.m. this Sunday at Canadian Tire's Grand Falls location on Madawaska Road. Our own David Raines will also be live on location during the event. You can find out more at thewavegrandfalls.com, our website. Click events once you get to our homepage. Coming up in about a minute, we'll hear from Simple Minds.
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7: Here's a look at your latest Environment Canada forecast. A heat warning remains in effect. We're looking for showers or thunder showers through the afternoon. Highs near 31 degrees. The Humidex pushing that up to 38 today. Partly cloudy tonight, lows down to 17. A mix of sun and cloud, chance of showers or thunder showers on Saturday. Highs tomorrow at 28 degrees. Clouds and showers on Sunday with a high at 22.
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0: 93.5 The Wave with Sister Sledge. It's Andy, and Fuel Your Summer keeps rolling right along. We'll have another winner to announce next Friday of $250 in free gas. And then I think that's about it for Fuel Your Summer for this year. So if you want to win the free gas that we have left to give away, all you got to do is scan that QR code. 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

93.5 The Wave, 308, 30 degrees in Grand Falls, and the next 10, Honeymoon Suite and Manfred Mann's Earth Band. 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

0: 93.5 The Wave, 318, 30 degrees in Grand Falls. It's Andy, and coming up tonight and tomorrow night in St. Anne to Madawaska, there's going to be some great local rock and roll. That's because Thunder Rock Fest is happening. The Fringe Minority and Moonlight Travelers will be performing both tonight and tomorrow night at La Dome in St. Anne to Madawaska. That's at the Recreational Center. There's also going to be food trucks and a bar and lots of great rock. And so if you want to go tonight or tomorrow night, you can get tickets at La Dome in St. Anne to Madawaska. You can also purchase your tickets online. And we've got more over on our website, thewavegrandfalls.com, by clicking events. A portion of ticket sales will also go to support Lescal Madvik. Coming up in a minute, we'll hear from Steve Perry and Journey.
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93.5 The Wave, 326, 30 degrees in Grand Falls. Coming up in about 3 minutes, music from Tom Cochran. But first, it's REO Speedwagon. We just keep on loving you. Part of 80s, 90s, and more, 93.5 The Wave.

0: 93.5 The Wave, 334 with Tom Cochran. It's Andy, and coming up this afternoon after our 5 p.m. information update, we'll once again spotlight the decade in which Tom Cochran first came to prominence in this country, the 1980s. And Tom Cochran's old band Red Rider is one of the many Canadian acts we spotlight every weekday afternoon in the all-80s feel-good drive home. We also spotlight the big international names in music from 1980 to 1989 as well. And you'll also hear songs that bring back lots of memories for you. The All-80s Feel Good Drive Home brought to you by Edmundston Honda. Coming up, we'll have one of the biggest hits from 1985, courtesy of AHA.
1: Wave weather.
0: A yellow warning for heat in effect. Tonight, partly cloudy. We could see showers or thunder showers. Fog developing overnight down to 17. A mix of sun and cloud tomorrow. Could see showers or thunder showers in the afternoon. High of 28, going to feel like 36. And Sunday, cloudy, a chance of showers and a high of 22. At 3:35, it's 30 in Grand Falls.
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0: 93.5 The Wave, 3:46 with sixpence none the richer. 30 in Grand Falls. It's Andy coming up in about 14 minutes. We'll have our information update with Jeff Goodfellow, including the latest on the possible closure of a recreation facility in Sussex and what the provincial government has to say about that. Also, food banks across the province are seeking more support. We'll have more on what they're looking for. And also Premier Holt, she isn't going to Vermont after all. We'll let you know why coming up at 4 o'clock. On the way in about 2, music from Paola's and Carol Pope.
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In three songs, I'll let you know the result of this week's draw for the Mad Vic Animal Lotto. First, Luba.

0: 93.5 The Wave, 424 with Bare Naked Ladies, 30 in Grand Falls. It's Andy. And last night, the Madvik and Mulatto had their draw for this week, and they got a winner. Number 741 was the winner of $1,959. Congratulations. So that means that they'll be about that in the jackpot for next week. So if you want to get your tickets for next week's draw, you've got until Wednesday night at 6 to get that taken care of at any of the participating retailers from Grand Falls to Saint Jacques, or from a Valley SPCA or Refuge Madawaska Shelter volunteer. Those are the two organizations that benefit from proceeds of the Madvik Animal Lotto each week. You can find out more by clicking events on our website, thewavegrandfalls.com. Coming up in two, music from Blondie.
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93.5 The Wave, 434, 30 degrees in Grand Falls. Coming up in about 6 minutes, I'll let you know how we can pass along your birthday, anniversary, and special event wishes on the air next week. That's after Spoons. First, Frankie Valli.

0: 93.5 The Wave, 20 before 5 with Spoons. It's Andy and David Raines back Monday morning, and he will announce once again Monday morning around 7:10. And every weekday morning, he announces at that time your birthday, anniversary, and special event wishes in celebration. So if you have those to pass along for Monday or any time next week, you can submit them on our website, thewavegrandfalls.com, on our celebrations page. And then all the names that get submitted throughout the week next week for celebrations go into the draw on Friday for a cake from Vicky's Edible Decorations and Cakes. Coming up, we'll hear from Diana Ross.
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0: A yellow warning for heat is in effect. Tonight, partly cloudy, a chance of showers or thunder showers. Fog developing overnight, down to 17. Tomorrow, a mix of sun and cloud, could see showers or thunder showers in the afternoon. A high 28, going to feel like 36. And for Sunday, cloudy, a chance of showers and a high of 22. At 4:41, it's 30 in Grand Falls.
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0: 93.5 The Wave, 11 minutes before 5 with Mike Reno and Loverboy, 30 in Grand Falls. It's Andy coming up at 5, our information update with Jeff Goodfellow. And then after that, it's the All-80s Feel-Good Drive Home brought to you by Edmundston Honda, which will kick off today with the first single from the Police's first album of the 80s, Zenyatta Mandata, released back in 1980. The song was also featured in the pilot episode of one of the most popular TV shows of the 80s, the medical drama Saint Elsewhere, which starred Howie Mandel and Ed Begley Jr., among others. And the song also did very well on the charts. In early 81, the song reached the top 5 here in Canada and also reached number 10 on the Billboard Hot 100.
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93.5 The Wave in the middle of the all-80s feel-good drive home brought to you by Edmundston Honda. From 82, that was Huey Lewis in the news. In 4, we'll hear the number one hit from Madness from 83, but first from 87, it's Steve Winwood on The Wave.

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0: 93.5 The Wave, 524, wrapping up the all-80s feel-good drive home, brought to you by Edmundston Honda, with the first major hit in the 80s for a band that got their start in the 70s. That's Ann and Nancy Wilson and the rest of Heart with What About Love, the first single from Heart's self-titled album released in 85. And Heart, of course, got their start back in the mid-70s, and the band actually spent some time here in Canada. And that's not the only Canadian connection to this song. This song that you just heard was actually originally recorded by the group Toronto, and two of its members, Sharon Elton and Brian Allen, wrote the song along with Brian Adams' songwriting partner Jim Valance. But their fellow members in the band Toronto didn't want to record that song, so it ended up being left off Toronto's biggest album, Get It On Credit, which features the big hit Your Daddy Don't Know. And so the song ended up eventually getting passed along to Heart, who recorded it, and then it ended up reaching the top 10 on the Billboard Hot 100 and also reached the top 10 here in Canada. Toronto's version of the song actually was released in 2002 as a bonus cut on the CD versions of Get It On Credit and Toronto, The Greatest Hits. Coming up in about a minute, we'll hear from Boston.
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0: 93.5 The Wave, 5:36 with the Rankin family. It's Andy, and tomorrow there's going to be a great event in the District of Tobik Valley to recognize some great athletes. It's going to be the District of Tobik Valley Sports Wall of Fame induction ceremony. And this year they'll be honoring Robert Paget and the Plaster Rock Alpines from 1985. And they'll be inducted into the Sports Wall of Fame tomorrow for their outstanding contributions and achievements in sport and their lasting impact on the community. That ceremony will start at noon tomorrow at the Plaster Rock Pavilion at Rolston Lake. You can find out more by going to the District of Tobik Valley's Facebook page. And congratulations to the recipients. On the way in about two, we'll take a look at wave weather.
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5: Wave weather.
0: A yellow warning for heat in effect. Tonight, partly cloudy, a chance of showers with a risk of thunder showers. Fog developing overnight, down to 17. Tomorrow, a mix of sun and cloud. We could see showers or thunder showers in the afternoon. A high 28, going to feel like 36. And for Sunday, cloudy, a chance of showers and a high of 22. At 5:39, it's 30 in Grand Falls.
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Coming up in three songs, more on how you can get your birthday, anniversary, or special event wishes on the air.

0: 93.5 The Wave with Triumph. It's Andy, and if you have birthday, anniversary, or special event wishes to pass along, we can put them on the air for you weekdays around 7:10 with celebrations. David Raines will announce those wishes on the radio, and all you have to do to get them into us is fill out the form on the celebrations page on our website, thewavegrandfalls.com. And then the other great thing about celebrations is that all the names that get submitted each week go into that draw on Friday for a cake from Vicky's Edible Decorations and Cakes. Coming up in about two, we'll hear from Gwen and the rest of No Doubt.
1: We've unlocked the vaults, and we're replaying Casey Kasem's American Top 40, the 70s. This week is from August 10th, 1974. That's when BTO was taking care of business. Dave Loggins invited us to please come to Boston. Paper Lace remembered the night Chicago died, and Billy Preston got nothing from nothing. 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

93.5 The Wave coming up in about 7 minutes. I'll let you know about a fun event that's going on tonight and tomorrow night and raising funds for a good cause as well. First, the Four Seasons.

0: 93.5 The Wave with Alanis Morissette. It's Andy, and there's going to be some great music tonight and tomorrow night in St. Anne to Madawaska at La Dome. It's Thunder Rock Fest, which is already underway for this evening. The Fringe Minority will take to the stage first, followed by Moonlight Travelers, and then it'll be the opposite tomorrow night. Moonlight Travelers go on first, followed by the Fringe Minority. So some great local music, and the best part is part of the proceeds will go to support Escal Mad Vic. You can get tickets at the door tonight as well. 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And coming up, we'll have music for you from Third Eye Blind.
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2: Here's your latest Environment Canada forecast. Look for partly cloudy skies overnight, lows down to 17 degrees. A mix of sun and cloud Saturday, chance of showers or thunder showers, highs at 28. Clouds and showers up to 22 degrees on Sunday.
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0: 93.5 The Wave with Wham. It's Andy, and that's it for me. I'll talk to you Sunday morning at 11 after our second episode of the weekend of AT40 hosted by the late, great Casey Kasem. We got two episodes again for you this weekend. Tomorrow morning from 8 until noon, Casey will count down the top 40 songs from this week 39 years ago, back in 1987, and he'll also pass along some long-distance dedications. Then Sunday morning from 8 until 11, Casey will count down the top 40 songs from this week back in 1974.
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